that goes down easy. A new artist, Alex Amen is his name. The song is California Blues. You'll find it on his new record, Son of Amen. I gave the full thing a listen. Reminds me of John Denver. I'm digging it. The band and Acadian Driftwood here on listener-supported independent music radio, WNRN. I'm Desiree Moses, taking over from World Cafe. Coming up before 8:30, I'll get to the latest from King Tuff, some classic Brandi Carlile, and some Commonwealth music, too. Before I get there, though, is Suki Waterhouse. I'm calling this the song of the summer. The new album is called Loveland. This is Back in Love on WNRN.

0: WNRN presents two upcoming shows in the Commonwealth for WNRN's 30th anniversary. The Abbott Brothers at Elmwood Park in Roanoke, September 5th. When it's beyond Orion's Belt. And Sierra Farrell at Tink Pavilion in Charlottesville, September 8th.
1: Well, honey, I could break 100 down at the Dollar Bill Bar.
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1: Invisible Ink, New King Tough on WNRN. The Story, classic from Brandi Carlile, the title track to her album that dropped in 2007. And Suki Waterhouse with Back in Love. West Side Cowboy is a band out of Manchester, England. They won Glastonbury's Emerging Talent Competition last year. And now they have a new record coming out called It Goes on August 21st. Here's a track from it, Kickstones the Boys on WNRN.

0: 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Commonwealth Music before it, Imogene Oakley. She's out of Richmond. We heard Ways to Waste My Time. That was on her EP, Throw Me a Bone, that came out last year. West Side Cowboy, the UK act, gave us Kickstones, The Boys. You'll find it on their upcoming release, It Goes On, that will be out in the world on August 21st. We'll get into Here Together next, where we'll hear from one of our nonprofit neighbors, letting you know about what they've got going on, their mission, their upcoming fundraisers and events, in their own words, in their own voice. Then I'm coming back with a Dead Air 5 artist, Commonwealth Music, from Dogwood Tales in just a moment.
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Another World, the Bel Air Lip Balms on listener-supported independent music radio, WNRN. Leonard Cohen before it. I'm with her back there, too. And Dogwood Tales, McMemories, is off their album Every Star in Rockingham County. The full thing comes our way on August 28th. And right around that time, you can see Dogwood Tales performing a Grateful Dead tune as part of our Dead Air 5 benefit concert coming to the Jefferson Center in Roanoke. That date is Saturday, August 21st. Dogwood Tales is joined by Aaron Lunsford, Tony Kam and the Funk All-Stars, John Robert, Colby T. Helms, more than 20 Commonwealth acts, each doing their take on a different Grateful Dead tune to celebrate WNRN, our Signal 99.5 FM in Roanoke, the music and the spirit of the Grateful Dead, and the spirit of independent music radio, which, thanks to your support, has been alive and thriving here in Virginia for 30 years. That's right, it's WNRN's 30th anniversary year. 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I'm going to get into this next one. Noah Kahan has released probably one of the biggest records of 2026. It's called The Great Divide. This is Doors on WNRN.

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Linda Linda is on WNRN. Burning Out is off their upcoming record, Gotta Get Out. It drops on August 28th and marks their major label debut on Reprise Records, which is a part of Warner Records. I've been following this band for a while. They have a great backstory. They first formed around 2018 or so, and they were created to play a gig at Girls School LA. They were all in high school at the time. It's been nice to watch them grow, and I'm looking forward to hearing this full record when it's out, coming out next month. Cautious Clay to kick off 9 p.m. here on WNRN. Puffer dropped back in 2022. I'm Desiree Moses, along with you till midnight. Thanks for spending your Wednesday night with WNRN on 102.5 in Norfolk, Newport News, Hampton Roads. 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We do have a free app if you want to check it out. Just search WNRN in the App Store. It's up there for both iPhone and Android. In the next half hour or so, I'll get to New Houndmouth. We'll hear Commonwealth music from John Roberts, but I'm going to keep it moving with Commonwealth music now. Lucy Dacus is out of Richmond. Here's her new one, Planting Tomatoes, on WNRN.

WNRN presents Pavement at the National in Richmond this Saturday. That's Pavement at the National this Saturday. WNRN is a media sponsor of this event.

Off Houndmouth's new record, Lordy, Tiger Blood on WNRN. Everything is Peaceful Love from Bon Iver. Pro tip, if you have not watched that music video, I highly suggest that you do. It puts a smile on my face every time. Speaking of music videos, I started the set off with Lucy Dacus and Planting Tomatoes. She just released a music video for that track that she filmed herself in Richmond. She is screening that music video and doing a Q&A afterwards at the Bird Theater in Richmond next Thursday night, July 30th. It's Member Appreciation Week here on WNRN, where we have some extra special things up our sleeves to thank our members for helping WNRN grow and thrive for the last 30 years. And that includes the Lucy Dacus prize pack on the member list this week. If you're a WNRN member, be sure to check that member list email that went out into your email inbox Monday night. You have a chance to win a pair of tickets to the Lucy Dacus screening and a couple of extra goodies in there as well. All the details, again, on the member list for WNRN members that went out on Monday evening. I'm going to keep it moving with more Commonwealth music, this time from John Robert. He's out of Edinburgh, Virginia, and he is joining us for Dead Air 5 at the Jefferson Center in Roanoke on August 22nd. I'll give you more details about that after I play this song for you, but you can head to WNRN.org/deadair to check out all the details, the lineup, and snag your tickets. While I play you John Roberts, Did It Just Because.

0: Tom Hamilton, the frontman of J-Rad, going solo on his album I'm Your Vampire. That was Kissing With Our Eyes Closed on WNRN. Classic from Tears for Fears before it, along with Courtney Marie Andrews. And John Robert with Did It Just Because. He is part of the Dead Air 5 lineup coming to the Jefferson Center in Roanoke on August 22nd. It is a benefit concert for WNRN where we recruit more than 20 Commonwealth bands to each do their take on a different Grateful Dead song. Joining John Robert on the lineup, Spectator Bird and Family, C. Burrows, Tony Kam and the Funk All-Stars, Trey Charles, the Brothers Young. Again, you can see the full lineup and secure your tickets. I hope to see you there at WNRN.org/deadair. I'm going to get into Here Together next, where we'll hear from one of our nonprofit neighbors. Then I have the latest from the Rolling Stones.
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turn that one way up. I hope you did too. Caroline Rose with Yip Yip Yow on WNRN. Jason before it, along with Washed Out. And In the Stars, the latest from the Rolling Stones. They just released their, get this, 27th studio album in America called Foreign Tongues. And Mick Jagger's doing a lot of press around this release. One of my favorite interviews he did was with Conan O'Brien, where he said that John Lennon told him never to meet Elvis, because apparently John Lennon met Elvis and didn't have a great experience. And Mick Jagger said, you know, I wish I would have met Elvis. Now I wish I wouldn't have listened to John. Just really cool to hear Mick Jagger, you know, talking casually about hanging out with John Lennon. So a lot of great press out there with Mick Jagger right now if you want to check that out. I'm Desiree Moses, hanging out with you tonight on WNRN. Thanks for being here. I'm going to keep it rolling with Jesse Wells. You can see him at Lewis Ginter Botanical Garden in Richmond. Coming up next week, that date is July 29th. Here's his latest, Won't You Come Out Tonight on WNRN.

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UK artist Eller with Missing Kid on WNRN. Fuego was Bomba Estéreo. Went back to 09 for that one. I'm Desiree Moses hanging out with you this evening on WNRN. Thanks for being with us on 94.3 in the Shenandoah Valley, 99.5 in Roanoke. 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Coming up before 10:30, I'll get to Goose, Johnny Blue Skies, Tedeschi Trucks Band, and Leon Bridges is back. He's announced an album, Happiness Anytime. The full thing will be out on September 25th. He released 4 songs on Friday, and this was my favorite of the crop. It's called Light the Way. I hope you enjoy it, too. It's WNRN.

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Playing the Iron Blossom Music Festival, returning to Richmond the weekend of September 19th, Jack White with God and the Broken Ribs. Santa Gold before it, and Light the Way, a brand new one from Leon Bridges. He released four songs on Friday as part of his upcoming album, Happiness Anytime. We'll have the full thing on September 25th. I'm going to keep the music rolling with a member-curated set. 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And I'm kicking Christopher in Richmond's set off with Tedeschi Trucks Band. Christopher, thank you so much for your support of WNRN. This is the title track to the new Tedeschi Trucks Band album, Future Soul, on WNRN.

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0: It's Member Appreciation Week here on WNRN, where we send out an extra special thank you to our contributing members. Big shout out to Christopher in Richmond, whose support makes the music happen here on WNRN. And he submitted some of his favorite artists for a mini set. We heard Goose and Good To Be. The new record is Big Modern. They'll play the John Paul Jones Arena in Charlottesville on November 18th. Christopher in Richmond kept it current with Johnny Blue Skies and the Dark Clouds Situation off the new record Mutiny After Midnight. And Tedeschi Trucks Band Future Soul is the title track to their new album. Unfortunately, Susan Tedeschi is having appendix surgery, so had to cancel Tedeschi Trucks Band appearances at Floyd Fest and Newport Folk Festival this upcoming weekend. But Tedeschi Trucks Band will be back around in Virginia later this summer, playing two nights at the Wolf Trap in Vienna, August 28th and August 29th. This has been Christopher in Richmond's set as part of our Member Appreciation Week. 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We'll get into Here Together next, then I'm coming back with the New Zealand act, Yumi Zuma.
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Old Crow Medicine Show's new album is Union Made. It features that track, Last American Waltz. Molly Tuttle helping him out there. Molly Tuttle and Ketch Secor of Old Crow Medicine Show are engaged. A little birdie told me that they will be married by the end of the summer, so congrats to them. Lucius in the set, along with Peter Bjorn and John, and Yumi Zuma, the New Zealand group, gave us Blister off their latest record, No Love Lost to Kindness. Let's keep it rolling with more new music. Pool Girl is a new artist out of L.A. She has an album, Melancholic Beach Town, coming out in August. This is Call It What You Want on WNRN.

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Commonwealth Music on WNRN from Bruce Hornsby. The Virginia artist's new album is Indigo Park. He had help from Vampire Weekend frontman Ezra Koenig on that track. It's called Memory Palace. Bruce Hornsby and the Noisemakers have two dates coming up in Virginia this fall. They'll play the Jefferson Theater in Charlottesville on October 16th. Then the next night, the Ferguson Center for the Arts in Newport News. That is October 17th. I kicked off 11 o'clock with A Tribe Called Quest and Can I Kick It? Hope you were singing along to that one like I was. I'm Desiree Moses. Before I get out of here at midnight, I'll play you the latest from Phoebe Bridgers, The Sacred Souls, new Beba Doobie 2, and here's Tank and the Bangas. They have a new record out called The Last Balloon. They have help from Lucky Day on this track. It's called Move on WNRN.

WNRN presents Palmyra, August 20th, 21st, and 22nd at the Camel in Richmond. That's Palmyra, August 20th, 21st, and 22nd at the Camel. 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

Any Old Fool is The Sacred Souls on WNRN. They'll play The Wolf Trap in Vienna on September 17th. Lake Street Dive back there too, and Move, a new one from Tank and the Bangas. 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Phoebe Bridgers is back. She's announced a new album, Lost Weekend, will be out on August 14th. Here's the first single, Lost Boys, on WNRN.

0: a dreamy offering from Biba Doobie and the Marias, appropriately titled All I Did Was Dream of You. Biba Doobie has announced her fourth studio album, Pylon, spelled P-Y-L-O-N, coming out on September 18th. This track will not be included, so it's kind of a little bridge to hold you over until her new record's out. The Replacements in the set, along with Real Estate and brand new Phoebe Bridgers' Lost Boys, is off Lost Weekend, the album that's out on August 14th. She recently performed Lost Boys on a late night show, I believe it was Jimmy Fallon, and get this, she had a band of kids joining her. It was really cute if you want to check it out on YouTube. I'm taking a quick break to get into Here Together, then I have new Beck on deck.
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0: So one of the things that makes Henrico Humane Society unique is that we're volunteer run. So until I came to the organization 2 years ago, every single person running this organization was a volunteer. My name is Melissa Golden, and I am the volunteer manager of Henrico Humane Society. We actually serve across Central Virginia. We rescue a lot of our animals from rural shelters. Our biggest need is for foster parents, because the more fosters we have, the more animals we can rescue from shelter. Henrico Humane Society pays all of the expenses, provides all of the supplies, support, everything that a foster parent would need.
1: At a Henrico Humane Society adoption event, the aisles of Petco were crowded with volunteers, adoptable dogs, and people excited to meet them. After the paperwork was signed by two families excited to bring home their new companions, I spoke with volunteers Marion and Faye about their experiences with fostering.
2: I've had 5 fosters now, and I like to take the ones who are ill, recovering from surgery, and get them on the road to recovery.
0: A lot of people will say, oh, I'll fall in love and I'll end up adopting. And some people do, but not as many as you think, because I think once people start fostering, they realize there's a greater purpose.
3: Everybody says, how can you give them up when you've had them so long? But when you see them going to the perfect home, that's what lets you let them go. It's rewarding.
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You can learn more about her on her Instagram page at M. Forrest Music. And you can see her perform a Grateful Dead song as part of our Dead Air 5 lineup coming to the Jefferson Center in Roanoke Saturday, August 22nd. Joining M. Forrest on the lineup, C. Burroughs, Chris Leggett, Aaron McLeod, Aaron Lunsford, Scott Miller, Trey Charles. 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Fleet Foxes and an ode to our neck of the woods with Blue Ridge Mountains and Ride Lonesome, the brand new one from Beck. It is the title track to his record that will be out on September 18th. And he recently released a new version of this song with Sierra Farrell, if you want to check out that version too. I'm Desiree Moses. Thanks so much for joining me tonight. I'll be back with you Saturday night from 6 to 8 p.m. for New Love Mixtape, 2 hours of brand new tunes, brought to you by Plan 9 Music in Richmond and Charlottesville and the Chrysler Museum. I will see you then, and I'm leaving you now with the Strokes. Their album Reality Awaits is out on Friday, and Zoe will be playing you another song from this record as part of the drop on Friday. Here's the Strokes and Going Shopping.

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2: 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I'm Kate Duvall from Piedmont CASA, here together on WNRN.
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0: WNRN presents two upcoming shows in the Commonwealth for WNRN's 30th anniversary. The Abbott Brothers at Elmwood Park in Roanoke, September 5th. When it's beyond Orion's Belt. And Sierra Farrell at Ting Pavilion in Charlottesville, September 8th.
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WNRN presents Pavement at the National in Richmond this Saturday. That's Pavement at the National this Saturday. 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

0: WNRN presents two upcoming shows in the Commonwealth for WNRN's 30th anniversary. The Abbott Brothers at Elmwood Park in Roanoke, September 5th. When it's beyond the Orion's Belt. And Sierra Farrell at Ting Pavilion in Charlottesville, September 8th.
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3: I was looking for chickens for my husband on Facebook, and I come across an ad, "Does anybody want a free horse?" The organization started out with me boarding horses myself 5 years prior to actually having the 501c3, and it just kind of went from there. My name is Michelle Farmer, and I am Willowood Equine Sanctuary's founder.
4: Willow Woods was established to not just rescue horses from kill pens, but to also bring them back to life with care and dedication. And this rehab goal doesn't stop with the horses.
3: Seeing the reality coming out of COVID, people were so displaced. I've got one little girl here that was so shut down, she would stop and not even speak with you. Now this little girl is taking crowds of people down our hallways and speaking about each and every horse.
4: Longtime volunteer and board member Shari Davies also shared her perspective.
5: It just gives them a good work ethic and a good confidence builder that I did that. I took care of that horse. I fed them. I cleaned their stall. It just gives them back their self-esteem, which is amazing.
3: It wasn't just me rescuing horses. It was a place for these kids to go and just open up and become good, healthy citizens in the city of Hampton Roads. To watch these horses heal those humans and those humans heal these horses, it's full circle like I planned.
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1: Nice little Wake Me Up from a new duo out of Australia. Pamela with Better Than Before from It's Nice to See You Here. It's the new EP, and I think it's their debut EP, in fact. Samia's Spine Oil is from Bloodless. That started the hour. It's WNRN. Good morning. You can find us online. 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You'll find a link where you can stream us right at the top of the page. You can also find our playlist out there. You can find out what we've been up to lately. Thanks so much for joining us on this Thursday morning, approaching the weekend, and a great way to approach it. It was a classic old tune from Roxy Music. We're going to hear that in the next set. Also hear from an artist that will be in the Commonwealth here real soon, and also a new one from Limegarden. That one's next on WNRN. 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

WNRN presents Dark Star Orchestra at Ting Pavilion in Charlottesville, Thursday, September 10th. 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

0: We've got a new Beck album coming. It's called Ride Lonesome. That's the title track. The rest of the album coming the middle of September. Jason Isbell is coming as well. Stockholm is from Southeastern. He is coming to perform in the Commonwealth. He'll be at the Ting Pavilion on the 26th in Charlottesville, and then he and the 400 Unit at Wolf Trap on the 30th. And Berglund Performing Arts Theater in Roanoke, they'll be there on August 1st. One of my favorite Roxy Music tunes, maybe my second favorite. I really like Love is a Drug. We heard Avalon, the title track to the 1982 album. Limegarden from Maybe Not Tonight, their new album with 23. Check in tomorrow morning with Zoe and find out what she's got in store for you on a feature called The Drop. She'll have tracks from three albums being released tomorrow, including The Strokes, new track from that album. 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You can hear it with Zoe every Friday morning at 11 o'clock on WNRN. 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
0: This is Member Appreciation Week on WNRN. We asked a bunch of our members to send in some three-song sets or at least three artists they'd really like to hear together. And we got an answer from Claire in Richmond. We're going to start her three-song set off with Billy Strings. Here's Watch It Fall from 2019's Home on WNRN.

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0: Wow, what great choices. Thank you, Claire from Richmond. It's a three-song set from a member of WNRN during this Member Appreciation Week. We've got more of those coming as the week unfolds, and Claire did such a great job. Two artists in there that we had in studio sessions in Richmond. We had the Wood Brothers there to finish things up. One More Day is from Ways Not to Lose. We also had 49 Winchester, a little Commonwealth music in there from the band out of Southwest Virginia from their Fortune Favors the Bold. It was Annabelle, and we started with Billy Strings, a WNRN favorite from Home, and Watch It Fall. Any of those archive sessions, like I mentioned, 49 Winchester and Wood Brothers, we've got those archives out on our website at WNRN.org, so you can check them out. We've got video and audio. It's a lot of fun to watch. We've got hundreds of sessions from our years doing in-studio sessions here at WNRN. Back with Lucy Dacus next.
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0: There's one of our Dead Air 5 artists, John Robert, Did It Just Because, new Commonwealth music from Where Do You Want to Go, his new EP. Dead Air 5 coming August 22nd to the Jefferson Center in Roanoke. John Robert will not be doing that song because it's not a Grateful Dead song. He will be covering a Grateful Dead tune along with 20 or so more Commonwealth artists. You can be there. All proceeds benefit WNRN. Get the details at WNRN.org. Nico Case in the set with Deep Red Bells and Lucy Dacus with the new Planting Tomatoes to start things off.
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0: Good morning. It's WNRN. I'm Bob Masago. Thanks so much for listening. We are going to look at a couple of WNRN Presents show on A Decade of Difference for the rest of this Member Appreciation Week. We'll kick that off with Pavement. We'll hear from them in the latter part of the next hour here on WNRN.

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0: They'll have their debut album out, the self-titled The Womack Sisters, in the middle of August. We heard Chauffeur. Sharon Van Etten with Comeback Kid from Remind Me Tomorrow, starting the 7 o'clock hour on WNRN. Good morning, I'm Bob Masago, and thank you for listening wherever you are today. Up and down the Shenandoah Valley, you'll find a WNRN at 94.3. What a great way to spend your drive north or south on I-81. Listen to WNRN. Coming up this hour, it's our first look at Pavement on A Decade of Difference. They'll be playing at the National on Saturday, and that's a WNRN Presents show. We'll hear from them towards the end of the hour. Paul McCartney's got a new album called The Boys of Dungeon Lane. It's gotten good reviews. Hope you like the song we're going to play for you from that new album. It's coming up next on WNRN. 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

0: WNRN presents two upcoming shows in the Commonwealth for WNRN's 30th anniversary. The Abbott Brothers at Elmwood Park in Roanoke, September 5th. When it's beyond Orion's Belt. And Sierra Farrell at Ting Pavilion in Charlottesville, September 8th.
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0: From the new I Built You a Tower, Death Cab for Cutie on WNRN with Riptides. Guster's Satellite was in there, and we heard Paul McCartney from the new The Boys of Dungeon Lane with Come Inside. I don't want you to miss it. We're going to have Dead Air 5 on August 22nd at the Jefferson Center in Roanoke. Now, we originally scheduled this event for January, and if you bought tickets for the January Dead Air 5, they're still good for this August 22nd date, and we sure hope to see you there. 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Not familiar with Dead Air? 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We've got a bunch of great Commonwealth artists together, each covering a different Grateful Dead tune. 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August 22nd at the Jefferson Center in Roanoke. Who's going to be there? 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Well, it includes Chris Leggett, Aaron McLeod, also Dogwood Tales, Caleb Stein, the Young Sinclairs, Father Son, Claire Boyer. 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

0: River Shook from the now defunct Sarah Shook and the Disarmers. It'll be fun to see how River Shook in live compares to Sarah Shook and the Disarmers. There'll be a chance to do that coming up in September. September 22nd, River Shook playing at the Southern Cafe and Music Hall in Charlottesville. That's from the new self-titled album, We Are Country Angel. This is The Kit with Moonshine Freeze, that one going back to 2017. It was Yard Act to start the set. New Beginnings is on the new You're Gonna Need a Little Music. We have got A Decade of Difference up in 15 or 20 minutes. It's a band that's going to be playing in Richmond on Saturday. We'll hear from Pavement. We'll be back with a new one from U2 for you next here on WNRN. 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

0: puts on a nice live show. I haven't seen him in a long time. Pokey LaFarge with The Thing. It's from the new album, Rent Money, which will be out in September. Casey Musgraves going back to the Golden Hour album for Butterflies. Bap Kennedy gave us Long Time A Coming and U2's Song of the Future. That's from the Days of Ash EP. Back with A Decade of Difference with Pavement next on WNRN. 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
2: It's a decade of difference on WNRN, supported today by Bank of the James, where community and banking come together. WNRN presents Pavement at the National on Saturday, our subject band for a decade of difference today. They were originally conceived as a recording studio project by Stephen Malkmus and Scott Kinberg, and the Stockton, California band initially avoided live performances and press events. After 3 years, the band turned into a full-time project after Slanted and Enchanted. Their first full-length record was commercially released. The album had circulated amongst fans on cassette for a year prior to its release, and since then, the album has been routinely included in various best-of lists, including Rolling Stone's all-time top 500 albums. On tour supporting the album, Pavement became fully aware of drummer Gary Young's substance abuse issues. He would hand out cabbage and mashed potatoes to fans at the door of the venue, then often fall off stage during the show. Within a year, he was replaced. Let's hear one now that's a classic Pavement tune. We're going to hear one from Terror Twilight from 1999. Here's Spit on a Stranger. Pavement on a Decade of Difference on WNRN.

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0: We have done some live sessions in some pretty unusual places. If you check our website, you'll find some sessions recorded at South by Southwest in Austin. Also, Americana Fest in Nashville. Also, Underground in Grand Caverns in the Shenandoah Valley. And then one from Monrovia, the artist you just heard, recorded at Red Wing Roots Music Festival this past summer. We heard Monrovia from his new Bloodline album and Field Song. Those archive sessions, whether at WNRN.org. Blonde Shell's Joiner started this 8 o'clock hour. It's WNRN. 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Good morning. I'm Bob Misago. I'll bring you a second look at Pavement on A Decade of Difference later on this hour, and a new tune from Tank and the Bangas next. 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
0: From the Blue Ridge to the Bay, it's WNRN celebrating 30 years of serving the Commonwealth. 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

WNRN presents Palmyra, August 20th, 21st, and 22nd at the Camel in Richmond. That's Palmyra, August 20th, 21st, and 22nd at the Camel. 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

0: Well, it's really too bad that those artists you heard in the last song are going to miss each other by a few days. They both have shows scheduled in the Commonwealth in Charlottesville in September. We heard from Mumford & Sons, and on that track here, featuring Sierra Farrell. Sierra Farrell is going to be here first. She's going to be appearing in a WNRN 30th anniversary show at the Ting Pavilion in Charlottesville on September 8th. And not too long later, Mumford & Sons will be in Charlottesville at John Paul Jones Arena. That show's happening on the 20th. The with This Is the Day and Tank and the Bangas with Move. Lucky Day featured on that track from the new The Last Balloon. 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

0: Eller's new Missing Kid to go along with Elliott Smith. Between the Bars is a 1997 tune from Either Or. Southern Culture on the Skids, what a classic that is. 1996's Camel Walk and Phoebe Bridgers from the new Lost Weekend with Lost Boys, that album coming out the middle of next month. 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

Grace Potter's seventh studio album, Trespasser, is due out on August 21st. The lead single, Love Me Not, is this week's free weekly download.

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2: It's a decade of difference on WNRN. 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Pavement is playing a WNRN Presents show on Saturday night at the National in Richmond. After drummer Gary Young departed the band, the group took a turn towards more commercially viable music, limiting the white noise, off-kilter arrangements, and winding melodies that made them famous in underground music circles. While they had a near hit with Cut Your Hair using the revised sound, Pavement eventually decided that the mainstream was just not for them, and they remained one of the most popular and the most influential American indie rock bands of the 90s. In 99, Stephen Malkmus concluded the band's London show with a set of handcuffs hanging from his mic stand, which he said symbolized being part of a band. Malkmus then thanked Pavement's fans for coming all these years. Despite the apparent end, the band later stated it was only a hiatus, then changed the status to disbanded. Since then, there have been more comings and goings, with the most recent reunion starting in 2022. Now let's hear one from 2021. This is from the Pavement's soundtrack, Circa 1762. It's Pavement on A Decade of Difference on WNRN.

0: Our best wishes and thoughts go out to Susan Tedeschi from the Tedeschi Trucks Band. We just heard Future Soul, the title track to their new album. She's had some medical issues that forced them to pull out of Floyd Fest. Right now, their shows at Wolf Trap in August are still on the schedule. That's on the 28th and the 29th of August. XTC with Senses Working Overtime and Gia Margaret's new good friend rounding out the set. That one comes from the new album called Singing. Pavement's going to be playing on Saturday night at the National in Richmond. We'll hear from them next on A Decade of Difference on WNRN. 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

0: Did you ever wonder what John Denver would sound like if he was around in the 2020s? I think that's a pretty close approximation. Alex Amen from Son of Amen and California Blues. I've listened to the full record, and it's all got that kind of cool Southern California country sound to it. Mavis Staples with High Note from Living on a High Note started our hour. Good morning. It's WNRN. You'll find us in Charlottesville at 91.9. We're celebrating 30 years of serving the Commonwealth, starting in Charlottesville, spreading across from the Blue Ridge to the Bay. And thanks to our members for their support over all these years has helped us become who we are and helped us spread this message of music all across the state of Virginia. Coming up this hour, it's some new music from M. Forrest, one of the artists that will be joining us for Dead Air 5, and a new one from Weird Nightmare next. 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
0: Wanted to tell you about something special coming up tomorrow morning here on WNRN. A little after 7 o'clock, we'll have an in-studio session we just recorded with Tiff Merritt. She'll be talking about playing some songs from her new album, Sugar. That's happening tomorrow morning here on WNRN. Now here's a tune from Weird Nightmare's new Hoopla. Might see you there.

0: 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Hear how Louisiana French intertwines with Congolese jazz to create something totally unique in an exclusive mini-concert performed by the band Boma Bango on the next World Cafe.
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0: Another one of those Commonwealth artists hard at work on a Grateful Dead cover, M. Forrest, will be joining us at Dead Air 5, August 22nd at the Jefferson Center in Roanoke. We heard M. Forrest's new Nowhere Bound. Dead Air 5 at the Jefferson Center in Roanoke. You can join us August 22nd. Tickets and VIP packages are still available. 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Get the details on everyone who's going to be there in terms of the artist lineup at WNRN.org. That's where you'll find the information about the tickets as well. Lee Fields with Let's Talk It Over, going back to 1979. We had Real Estate in the set with Darling from In Mind and Weird Nightmares New Might See You There. That got us started. Back with Charlie Crockett next on WNRN.
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0: Can't wait to see Charlie Crockett in the Commonwealth. He's playing at the Ting Pavilion in Charlottesville on September 5th. This one goes back to Dollar a Day, and it is the first track in a three-song set recommended by one of our WNRN members. Big thank you to Tori in Richmond for your support of WNRN. We're pleased to play these songs for you. Here's Charlie Crockett's Crucified Son on WNRN.

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Many of WNRN's members have made lifelong friendships when they met at shows because they were wearing WNRN t-shirts. 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

0: Once again, a big thanks to Tori in Richmond for suggesting those three songs. It's a three-song set recommended by a WNRN member, all part of our Member Appreciation Week. And once again, thanks to Tori and everyone else who has become a member of WNRN. We heard Tyler Childers there with All Yourn, Aoife O'Donovan in the set with Magic Hour, and we started with Charlie Crockett's Crucified Son, going back to the Dollar a Day album from last year. Again, that was Tori's recommendations, those three songs, and we'll have more three-song sets coming up throughout the week as we celebrate Member Appreciation Week here at WNRN. Looking ahead to tomorrow on A Decade of Difference, we'll be hearing from Patty Griffin, another WNRN Presents show. That one is happening at the Jefferson Theater in Charlottesville on August 2nd. Decade of Difference will be in the 7 and 8 o'clock hours. Got an artist that'll be in the Commonwealth in September coming up next. We'll hear from BB Stockwell on its way on WNRN. 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

0: West Side Cowboy releasing their album next month called It Goes On. We heard Kick Stones, the Boys, from the new record. St. Paul and the Broken Bones with All I Ever Wonder. And B.B. Stockwell to start us with When You Know from Volume 1, her new album. She'll be at the Southern Cafe and Music Hall in Charlottesville in September. Show on September 26th. Don't miss Take 2 at 2 today. 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
0: I'm Bob Masago. Thanks so much for listening this morning. Don't forget about that TIFF merit session we'll have on the air tomorrow morning. Be sure you're listening in the 7 o'clock hour for that. Zoe's got some great

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0: It's the latest from Noah Kahn, Doors, and Jenny Lewis, just one of the guys on WNRN. Good morning, it's Zoe, and it is Member Appreciation Week. 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Maybe you've discovered your new favorite artist on WNRN. Maybe you're about to. It could be Wishy, because they're coming up next year on WNRN.
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That's Dark Star Orchestra at Ting Pavilion, September 10th. 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

0: one of my personal favorites in our playlist right now. That's Goose with Good to Be off the Big Modern album. And David Bowie, Let's Dance on WNRN. 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
0: Tomorrow is Fish Friday, where Mark and Edmond are going to play you a song from the Fish Archives to kickstart your weekend. They're going to kind of take over the sound of Take To It 2 by doing a cover of a Jimi Hendrix song, Isabella, that Fish performed 10-13-23 in Chicago. That's coming up tomorrow a little after 4 here on WNRN for Fish Friday, supported by Twin Hickory Tavern, Modern American Eats, with two Richmond locations. Here's Brandon Flowers with Plans.

0: That's Kevin Morby with Javelin. St. Vincent actor out of work and plans from Brandon Flowers. He's the front man of The Killers. He's got a solo album coming out on August 21st called Thrasher. We're going to take a quick break, and on the other side of that break, I've got Houndmouth for you on WNRN.
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0: like to say that we're more than just a venue. We are a nonprofit organization committed to providing transformative, educational, and adventure activities for learners of all ages. I am Madison. I am the center manager at the Peaks Retreat and Adventure Center in Thaxton, Virginia.
1: The Peaks Retreat provides curated outdoor experiences tailored to the needs and goals of the group attending, whether it be a field trip of young learners, a corporate retreat focused on team building, or a youth adventure summer camp.
0: If people are put in situations or environments that they don't experience a lot, it tends to push people out of their comfort zones a little bit more, which leads to growth, leads to really memorable experiences. In a team environment, typically people take what they learned from that growth back to their classroom or their workplace, and it just improves the overall environment, the collaboration on the team.
1: One way participants can step out of their comfort zone is with the Peaks Retreat and Adventure Center's customizable challenge course, featuring a low ropes course, climbing wall, and 400-foot zipline.
0: Up on the zipline platform, getting ready to kind of like step off and take that leap, that is where you see a lot of people pushing past their comfort zones. That's when you see sometimes some tears, sometimes some anxiousness, and then always the end result is, wow, I'm so glad I did that. I'm gonna go do it again.
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0: Grace Potter is bringing us a new album on August 21st called Trespasser. That was Love Me Not. And if you're a fan, you can add it to your collection. 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We also heard Floating Parade by Michael Kiwanuka and Tiger Blood by Houndmouth on WNRN. Another album coming out in August comes from the Linda Lindas, which we'll hear from next on WNRN.
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0: Burning Out is off the new Linda Lindas album, Gotta Get Out. That comes out on August 28th. Let's give it a listen here on WNRN.

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0: Coming up this hour, I've got a band out of Richmond, some Commonwealth music for you there. And I've got a new one from the Rose Hips, that's all coming up. But first, from Yumi Zuma, this one's called Blister.

Grace Potter's seventh studio album, Trespasser, is due out on August 21st. The lead single, Love Me Not, is this week's free weekly download.

0: The Revivalists coming out with Get It Honest tomorrow. That was Heartstop. And Chatham County Line with Crop Comes In on WNRN. We're going to be exploring the Get It Honest album along with two other albums that are being released tomorrow on The Drop. It's every Friday at 11 where we take a peek at one song from three brand new albums that have been released that day. So in addition to hearing from the Revivalists, we're also going to hear from Ian Sweet, the new album Shiverstruck, and The Strokes, which I have been awaiting. It's called Reality Awaits. That's The Drop every Friday at 11, supported by Music Today, owned and operated in Crozet, Virginia.
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0: Charlottesville's 91.9 and Richmond's 88.5. It's WNRN. Jesse Wells is going to be performing in Richmond, by the way. He's coming to Lewis Ginner Botanical Garden on July 29th. Here's Won't You Come Out Tonight.

0: The latest single from Tyler Ballgame, Matter of Taste. And Bucko, they're from Richmond, Vines Will Thrive. You can find them on Instagram at BuckoRVA. You can hear brand new music for 2 hours every Saturday night. It's New Love Mixtape, Saturday 6 to 8, hosted by Desiree Moses, where she curates 2 hours of brand new music to fuel your music discovery. She was able to sit down with Bob Nastanovich of Pavement last week for a mini mixtape ahead of their show at the National on Saturday. And I also filled in for her for the rest of the show. So if you want to go back and take a listen to that, I'm certainly not. I don't like hearing my own voice. I know it's kind of ironic. I'm on the radio. You can go back and take a listen to that at WNRN.org/on demand. That's New Love Mixtape, supported by Chrysler Museum, presenting Mixtape First Thursdays in Norfolk and by Plan 9 Music in Richmond and Charlottesville. I'm also going to give you a little break from my voice for a second. We're going to go and hear a Here Together announcement from one of our nonprofit partners, and we'll be back to the music with the Rose Hips on WNRN.
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0: Tiny Habits off the Keepers album coming out at the end of the month. That's Anything He Was. And WNRN presents Tiny Habits at the Jefferson Theater in Charlottesville on November 18th. Blondie with Rapture and Spacey to start us off. That's from the Rose Hips on WNRN. Anjali Kijo is joined by Nile Rodgers and Issa on the next track that we're going to be hearing on WNRN.
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0: It's Zoe on WNRN. If you're still feeling the late morning sleepies, I've got the perfect cure for you. Let's hear Anjali Kijo featuring Nile Rodgers and Issa. Here's Oh Yeah Yeah on WNRN.

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0: Coming up later in the hour, we're going to be hearing some of the favorite artists of one of our WNRN members in honor of Member Appreciation Week. That's coming up, and we've also got a new one from Beck on the way. But first, we're going to hear from Gray Delisle and Les Green. Here's I'm Going to Let You

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0: The new single from These Sacred Souls, Any Old Fool, and The Hip Abduction with Holiday on WNRN. These Sacred Souls are going to be performing at the Wolf Trap in Vienna on September 17th. And also coming to the Wolf Trap, coming up this Sunday, is The Head and the Heart. We'll hear from them next here on WNRN.
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0: We're going to be hearing from three of Jason and Rockingham's favorite artists. In honor of Member Appreciation Week, we're playing some of the favorite artists of our WNRN members. And we're going to start things off in this set with The Head and the Heart. Here's Shake.

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0: Jason and Rockingham's favorite artists include the Decemberists, who we just heard. That was Calamity Song. Also, Milk Carton Kids, we heard A Friend Like You, and we started things off with The Head and the Heart, Shake. The Head and the Heart will be performing at Wolf Trap in Vienna on Sunday. Thank you so much to Jason and Rockingham for being a member of WNRN, and you can become like Jason and become a member now at WNRN.org. 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

Still around is new music from Freako, Olivia Wolfe with Cosmic Appalachian Radio, and Ride Lonesome from Beck. That's the title track to the new album coming out on September 18th. Good afternoon, it's Zoe, and coming up at 1, I've got In-Studio Spotlight, where we take a look back at our In-Studio Session archive, and we're looking at all member-attended sessions this week as we are celebrating Member Appreciation Week here at Zoe.

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0: Bruce Hornsby and the Noisemakers coming to the Commonwealth in Charlottesville on October 16th and Newport News on October 17th. And this song features Ezra Koenig of Vampire Weekend. 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
15: 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The song also made its way on to in-studio at WNRN Volume 10. Here's the live in-studio recording of Brand New Good Old Days on WNRN.

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0: Humbird's got an album on the way. It's called Morning When It Comes. It's going to come out on September 25th. That's Daughter of Empire. And Vampire Weekend, Unbelievers. Beach Fossils with May 1st. And started things off with Hail Mary from Dan Kroll on WNRN. 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
0: I loved seeing the Strokes performing not too long ago at Allianz Amphitheater, so I am super excited for the new album to come out called Reality Awaits. Here's Going Shopping on WNRN.

0: The Womack Sisters' self-titled album comes out on August 14th. That was Chauffeur. And we heard Nicole Yoon from Southwest Virginia, Lost Keys. 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

WNRN presents Palmyra, August 20th, 21st, and 22nd at the Camel in Richmond. That's Palmyra, August 20th, 21st, and 22nd at the Camel. 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

Billy Strings Burn the Other End. We also heard from Shenandoah Valley band Palmyra. You can find them online at palmyrathaband.com. They've also got three shows coming up at the Camp.

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0: It's Zoe on WNRN. I'm going to step out and let Jeff Swetman take things over for take two at two, where he's got Bob Dylan and a cover of his song. In honor of his show coming up tonight at Allianz Amphitheater in Richmond. So that's coming up on Take Two at Two. But first, I've got Kells off the new EP, Dirty Blues Princess. It's her debut EP. Here's Gone on WNRN.

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3: 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It's Jeff Sweatman. Good afternoon. Bob Dylan is in Richmond tonight, Allianz Amphitheater at Riverfront. He's got Lucinda Williams and Jimmy Vaughn opening. We've heard tracks from them earlier this week on Take Two, and for today we have one of the rare authorized remixes of a Dylan tune. It was done by Mark Ronson for a 3-CD retrospective in 2007, simply called Dylan. So let's hear, I believe these are the Daptone horns from Sharon Jones and the Dap Kings. And a very cool remix of Most Likely You Go Your Way and I'll Go Mine. And then we'll hear a cool cover version that Old Crow Medicine Show did for their live album celebrating 50 years of Blonde on Blonde a few years back. Take it away, boys, on Take Two at Two.

0: The Old Crow Medicine Show version of Most Likely You Go Your Way and I'll Go Mine from their 50 Years of Blonde on Blonde live album in 2017. It's Take Two at Two every weekday, supported by Sarah Sand Tile and Crazy Rooster Brewing, craft beer and live music in Powhatan. In honor of Bob Dylan's arrival in Richmond tonight, playing Allianz Amphitheater at Riverfront. Thought we'd play that fun Mark Ronson remix of the tune from that 07 three-disc best of, simply called Dylan. Blonde on Blonde, frequently cited as rock's first great double album, usually ends up at or near the top of those best albums of all time lists. And Mark Ronson, in an interview, well, it was the Ronnie Wood Show, was a TV series that Ronnie Wood and the Rolling Stones did around the time that that remix came out. He interviewed Mark Ronson about it and said that Mark said he didn't have the vocal separated out on like a stem or a track on its own. So he had to get the Dap Kings to play louder over the original four track. That's kind of how that remix came to be. Hope you enjoyed it. And tomorrow we'll round out the week with the Rolling Stones, Ronnie Wood and company. They've got a new album out that features a Chuck Berry cover and also an Amy Winehouse cover. We'll hear that one tomorrow. Same time, same station.
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0: Country Angel by River Shook on WNRN, performing live at the Southern in Charlottesville, September 22nd. We heard Reina Tropical Cartagena. Reina Tropical out with the new record, a collab with Elado Negro, and they're calling it Elado Tropical. Future Birds, Fly On, got us started from their new double album, Far Out Country. It's Jeff Sweatman. Thanks so much for listening from the Blue Ridge to the Bay. You might hear River Shook on Country Feedback. 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An hour of alt-country, Americana, and classic country music. This week, you'll hear Marty Stewart, Garrett Boys, and Lynn Anderson. 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
0: 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Shamika Copeland and new Julia Jacklin on the way. First, J. Jerome 87. It's a new side project of Joe from Alt J. Here's Track and Field on WNRN.

0: Get Away From Me, I Think I'll Love You Soon. It's Julia Jacklin from her new record out September 25th. We heard Shamika Copeland, Ain't Got Time for Hate, and J. Jerome 87, Track and Field. It's Jeff Swatman. You might hear more from Shamika Copeland this weekend on Fresh Roots New Blues. 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

0: Little girls are responsible for their actions in their homes and communities. They're empowered to use their voice. And then we say they're not only loved by their immediate family, but now they're part of the Real Girls family. My name is Sammy Mobley. I'm the founder and executive director of Real Girls, Responsible, Empowered, and Loved. The foundation of Real Girls is really to help girls recognize what a healthy relationship is. I'm a domestic violence survivor, so I want to make sure that these girls know and they don't end up in the same situation that I almost ended up in.
1: While attending a Real Girls Healthy Teen Dating Relationship Forum, seniors Zoe and Leah also shared their experiences with the program.
2: I've been a Real Girl since last year, my junior year. To be true, my mom signed me up. But I'm actually glad she did because I got nice friends. And Miss Tammy's a great mentor. And it's a great place to get leadership skills. Like last year, low-key, I didn't want to talk to anybody. But now this year, like a lot of people know me and stuff. So yeah.
3: The program which I'm in right now is the Leadership Academy. This program, we take high school girls and we bring in elementary school girls and we work on confidence building. I feel like groups like this is important to help with self-esteem and confidence. If I wasn't a Real Girl, I would never be doing this interview. It really helped me like speak up, find my voice, find myself.
0: Well, hoping 20 or 30 years from now, they say, I was a part of this program that really was instrumental in me becoming a woman and my growth.
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voice in your head, giving you again. But you know he loves you, and he doesn't mean to cause you pain. Please listen to him. 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Turn off the engine, get out of the car, and start to.

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1: 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Government Mule before that, Dreaming Out Loud featuring Ivan Neville and Ruthie Foster. Car Seat Headrest, Drunk Drivers, Killer Whales, and we started with Mumford & Sons, the new version of Here featuring Sierra Farrell. Government Mule co-headlining with Ziggy Marley, some tour dates that will bring them to the Commonwealth later in the year. Allianz Amphitheater at Riverfront in Richmond, September 27th. That's a week after Mumford & Sons play Charlottesville. John Paul Jones Arena, September 20th. And that's a couple weeks after Sierra Farrell plays Charlottesville, Ting Pavilion. It's a WNRN Presents

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0: Ciders from Mars. 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U2 released Songs of Surrender a couple years ago. That was basically acoustic versions of their greatest hits. So really, the last original album of material from the band was almost a decade ago, 2017, Songs of Experience. They are back this year with a couple of new EPs, and the full length will come out at some point later in the year. This is the single from that project, Street of Dreams, on WNRN.

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0: Good friend, it's Gia Margaret on WNRN. Talking Heads, before that, Road to Nowhere. It's Jeff Sweatman. We heard a couple of Bob Dylan tunes on Take 2 today. Bob Dylan's playing Richmond tonight. We'll hear a live one from Bob on Live at 5. So the show's at Allianz Amphitheater at Riverfront in Richmond. You got Lucinda Williams and Jimmy Vaughn also on the bill. We'll play Maggie's Farm from that recent box set of Bob's Arena Tour back in 74 with the band as his band. So we'll get into that on Live at 5. Between now and 4, stay tuned for Rodrigo y Gabriela and new Commonwealth music from Dogwood Tales.
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0: One of the biggest albums, especially in the UK last year, was Sam Fender's People Watching. Then early this year, he released the deluxe edition that featured this new version of Rain Me In featuring Olivia Dean. It's on WNRN.

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0: That's Dogwood Tales, McMemories from their upcoming album, Every Star in Rockingham County. It's out August 28th. They'll be playing not only at Iron Blossom in Richmond in September, but they're joining us for Dead Air 5. That is next month in Roanoke. More on that in just a moment. We heard Rodrigo y Gabriela, Buster Voodoo, and Sam Fender with Olivia Dean, Rain Me in that last set. So there's more than 20 Commonwealth artists doing more than 20 Grateful Dead tunes in one night, August 22nd at the Jefferson Center in Roanoke. Dead Air 5. If you have a ticket already from a show that was supposed to happen back in January but had to be postponed because of the weather at the time, you can hang on to those tickets. But if you don't have tickets yet, you should get them now at WNRN.org/deadair. Proceeds from the evening benefit NRN. We got Aaron Lunsford, Chris Leggett, Colby T. Helms all on the bill. That's Dead Air 5, less than a month away now, August 22nd. Dark Star City in Roanoke at the Jefferson Center. We've got Commonwealth music from a Roanoke band, Almond Flowers, in the next set.
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0: WNRN presents Shaky Graves with Joby Riccio at the Jefferson Theater in Charlottesville December 7th. Here's Shaky Graves' new track, Time Flies, on WNRN. 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

0: California Blues, it's Alex Amen on WNRN. Almond Flowers, new Commonwealth music from that band out of Roanoke. 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We started with Shaky Graves' Time Flies. He's performing in Charlottesville at the Jefferson Theater in December for a WNRN Presents show. 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

WNRN presents Field Day with Susie and the Pistols, Sunday, August 2nd at Blenheim Vineyards. That's Susie and the Pistols, Sunday, August 2nd at Blenheim Vineyards in Charlottesville. 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

0: That's new from Alabama Shakes. I Feel Hope Coming. It's from their new record due out at the end of August. It'll be called I Must Be Dreaming. And we heard Trombone Shorty, Come Back, Old 97's Murder or a Heart Attack, and we started with Limegarden 23. If you like that New Orleans sound of Trombone Shorty, tune in for a mini concert with Boma Bango. It's part of the Acadiana Music Showcase they're doing on World Cafe. They usually do that once a month, paying tribute to Cajun and Louisiana music. That's tonight between 6 and 8. I've got new Lucy Dacus for you next.
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0: Lucy Dacus is performing at Newport Folk Festival tomorrow. 1 week from tonight, she's in her hometown of Richmond, Virginia at the Bird Theater. It's a Planting Tomatoes music video screening and Q&A, plus a showing of The Secret Garden. As she's directed this new video for the song you're about to hear, it's got a lot of Richmond-centric people and scenery involved. Here's Planting Tomatoes on WNRN.

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0: New from Brother Wallace, You're the Man on WNRN. That's one of my favorite albums of the year so far. His debut solo release, Electric Love, after years singing backup for The Heavy. He got to record the album over at Peter Gabriel's Real World Studios in the UK. We are Japanese Breakfast Slide Tackle. 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
0: Phoebe Bridgers' new record, Lost Weekend, is out August 14th. 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

0: Caroline Rose, Yip Yip Yow on WNRN. Early Death Cab for Cutie, The Sound of Settling. Massive Attack covering the 70s hit for William Devon, Be Thankful for What You've Got. And we heard Phoebe Bridgers, Lost Boys, from her upcoming album, Lost Weekend. Highly anticipated. It'll be out August 14th. It's Jeff Swetman. Good afternoon. We play two versions of one song. You heard a couple of versions of a Bob Dylan tune today on Take Two at Two. Tomorrow, the Rolling Stones cover Amy Winehouse from their new record. So it's the new version and the original back to back. 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Up next, I've got a three-song set chosen by a WNRN member for Member Appreciation Week.
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0: We've got a Commonwealth artist and a couple of artists that just recently played the Commonwealth here for a three-song set. Some favorite artists of Clay in Lynchburg, a WNRN member. 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

0: 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Chamomile and Whiskey, Commonwealth Music out of Nelson County. We heard Lookout and Lord Huron, Ends of the Earth. 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We're celebrating 30 years from the Blue Ridge to the Bay. We've got the 2010 block print eco-friendly tote that's available for Member Appreciation Week. 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We gave you a few different options, and that won the vote. 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So lots going on here in 2026. So no better time to support the cause and get yourself that next member list. 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

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That's Pavement at the National this Saturday. 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
0: A live one from Bob Dylan with the band backing him up from the arena tour they did together in the 70s from that recent box set. Bob Dylan's in Richmond tonight, along with Lucinda Williams and Jimmy Vaughn. So we look forward to that on Live at 5, just moments away. Right now, it's something new from the Red Clay Strays. Don't Want to Know on WNRN.

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2: 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I'm Jeff Sweatman. Good evening. Bob Dylan playing Allianz Amphitheater at Riverfront in Richmond tonight. And this is a song that Bob has played over 1,000 times, according to BobDylan.com. But he last played it back in 2009. So it's been a while. If you get it tonight, consider yourself lucky. It's Maggie's Farm from the recent box set where Bob Dylan and the band went out on tour together, played arenas all over the country. This was from a Valentine's Day 1974 show at the Forum in Inglewood, California. 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

0: Bob Dylan and the band in that massive box set a couple years ago, recounting their tour together in the 70s, playing arenas, sometimes two shows a night all across the country, kind of at the height of Dylan mania, I guess you could say, as he was back on the road after a while away. And that was a Valentine's Day show in 74 at the Forum in California, that particular performance. Now, I saw a review the other day of a Dylan show on this particular current tour behind his Rough and Rowdy Ways album. It said, at 85, Bob Dylan still defies expectation. And that's pretty much all you can ask for from any artist, I think, especially one that's had such a long and illustrious career as Bob Dylan. He's in Richmond tonight, Allianz Amphitheater at Riverfront, with Lucinda Williams and Jimmy Vaughn also on the bill. So that's Live at 5, supported by Ultimate Mobility, locally owned in Richmond, providing modified vans for the differently abled. We'll hear from Pavement tomorrow on Live at 5. 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
0: 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More live music coming up tonight between 6 and 8 on World Cafe, their monthly Acadiana music showcase highlighting music of Louisiana's Cajun country. We'll hear from Boma Bango tonight on World Cafe. Before we get to 6, I've got REM and Illiterate Light for you. Here's Houndmouth's latest, Tiger Blood on WNRN.

0: That's Pool Girl with new music, Call It What You Want, on WNRN. Illiterate Light, Commonwealth Music out of Harrisonburg, Better Than I Used To. And we heard R.E.M., It's the End of the World as We Know It, and I Feel Fine after that Houndmouth track, Tiger Blood. It's Jeff Sweatman. You can hear all kinds of new music every Saturday, 6 to 8 p.m. Desiree Moses has New Love Mixtape, supported by Chrysler Museum, presenting Mixtape First Thursdays in Norfolk, and by Plan 9 Music in Richmond and Charlottesville. We had that mini mixtape, five songs chosen by Bob Nastanovich of Pavement on last weekend's program. If you missed it, you can check it out in the archive at WNRN.org/on-demand. WNRN presents Pavement at the National in Richmond this Saturday. I've got Commonwealth Music out of Harrisonburg, courtesy of Strong Water, in the next set.
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0: New stuff from the Stones, some early 90s Tom Petty, and a brand new Sylvanesso track, all leading into World Cafe. Some Cajun Louisiana flavor tonight as part of the Acadiana Music Showcase, a mini concert with Boma Bango. Right now it's Baby Rose, Better on WNRN.

0: You'll hear the Rolling Stones cover Amy Winehouse tomorrow on Take Two at Two. That was the new single from Foreign Tongues, In the Stars. I think that's going to end up on my year-end top 10 list. Pretty great album from the Stones. Strong Water out of Harrisonburg, Commonwealth Music there, released last year. We heard My Bones. You can learn more about them at strongwater.band. And we heard Baby Rose with Better. Thanks for listening. From the Blue Ridge to the Bay, we're on in the Valley at 94.3. We're on in Charlottesville at 91.9 on the free WNRN app at Google Play or the App Store. And we're getting closer to World Cafe time at 6. Between now and then, Tank and the Bangas and Sylvan Esso.
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0: 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We are the one-stop shop for aging. 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
0: The transportation program is called Dial-A-Ride. 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
0: We're the boomers. 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We know computers. We know cell phones. 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We walk. We travel. We do everything. So we've got to carry aging forward into the next level. Our goal is that no older adult goes without. We love what we do, and we love who we do it for.
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0: 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It's on WNRN, listener-supported independent music radio. Cordova's before that, This Town's a Drag. They're performing at the Southern in Charlottesville August 11th, and they'll be at Martin's Downtown in Roanoke August 15th. We heard Tom Petty and the Heartbreakers Learning to Fly and Move. That was new from Tank and the Bangas featuring Lucky Day. We got an in-studio session with Tiff Merritt tomorrow just after 7 a.m. with Bob Misago. And then don't forget the in-studio spotlight comes your way every weekday at 1 o'clock. Zoe digs into 30 years of in-studio history. It's a feature supported by Sweetbriar College, offering a women's leadership core curriculum. And we've been highlighting on Member Appreciation Week this week sessions that we've done with WNRN members in attendance, like the one we did with Geese. How huge have they gotten in the last year or two? Yes, they did an in-studio with us at In Your Ear in Richmond in 2023 around their album 3D Country. So we'll hear a track from that session tomorrow at 1 o'clock.
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0: World Cafe is coming up at 6, a mini concert tonight on the program as part of their monthly Acadiana Music Showcase, highlighting Louisiana's Cajun country. We'll hear from Boma Bango tonight on World Cafe. So have a great evening. I leave you with Commonwealth music from John Robert out of Edinburgh, Virginia. You can learn more about him at johnrobert.us. He'll be at Iron Blossom in Richmond in September, and he'll be at Dead Air 5 at the Jefferson Center in Roanoke August 22nd. More than 20 Commonwealth bands doing more than 20 Grateful Dead tunes, with proceeds to benefit W.

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5: Earlier this year, U2 put out a couple of EPs. Now they've announced a new full-length album of new material is on the way. 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Also this hour, new music from Phoebe Bridgers. Alison Russell.
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5: 9 years. That's about how long it might take you to get through elementary school. It's 1.5 times as long as World War II. It's also the upper end of the average lifespan range of a ferret. And it's how long it's been since you got a new full-length album from U2. But soon, that long wait will be over. I'm Raina Duris. It is World Cafe. U2 have announced a new album is coming. Not a lot of details for it yet, but they did release this first single from it called Street of Dreams. U2, World Cafe.

0: That is Stay in Your Lane from Courtney Barnett. That's on her latest album, Creature of Habit, that came out back in the spring. Next up on World Cafe, some music from David Byrne. And you know, David, you're so wise. I have a question for you. What does everybody do?
1: Everybody!

0: very catchy new one from Michigander called Freaking Out. A longtime World Cafe favorite who was recently heard on Love Island USA on Live from the Archives next on World Cafe.
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0: This is World Cafe. I'm Raina Duras, and I'm not sure what the Venn diagram of World Cafe listeners and Love Island USA viewers looks like. But if you, like me, are in the middle of that and sometimes indulge in some reality TV, maybe you heard this on that show a few weeks back.

Kathleen Edwards' cover of Roxette's It Must Have Been Love appeared in an episode of Love Island USA, and Kathleen took to Instagram to talk about it, saying that while she got a ton of messages from people about it, she actually made $0 because it is a cover. So today on Live from the Archives, you're going to hear a Kathleen Edwards original from 2012. This is Kathleen Edwards' Change the Sheets, performed live for World Cafe.

Birdhouse in Your Soul, performed live by They Might Be Giants for World Cafe, a really early World Cafe recording for Live from the Archives. And now something from the brand new Alison Russell album she just put out this month called In the Hour of Chaos. This is Black Lavender featuring Brittany Spencer.

0: Lost Boys, that's new from Phoebe Bridgers. If you love to cry, you might be getting excited. It's just under a month till the new Phoebe Bridgers album comes out. But don't worry, you can get lots of crying done in the meantime, thanks to your next artist on World Cafe.
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0: You will hear Noah Kahan sing that he was born into a 100-year storm in Vermont in this next song. And that may be a slight exaggeration. He was born on New Year's Day in 1997 when there was severe cold and a severe ice storm. So he's mostly telling the truth. But 100-year storm probably just sounds better in a song than being born during a really bad cold snap. On World Cafe, I'm Raina. Here's Noah Kahan, Doors.

0: Philly band Saturn with Whole Thing. New song to close things out here today. Thanks so much for letting me soundtrack part of your day. Thanks to our affiliate stations across the country who bring this show to you. We produce it at WXPN at the University of Pennsylvania in Philadelphia. I'm Rena Duris. Thanks for listening to World Cafe from NPR.
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2: 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One thing you notice when you start getting into music out of Louisiana is that so many of the artists there are kind of like sponges, soaking up influences from all over the place and blending them into the Cajun Louisiana.

0: Coming up, you'll hear what happens when Louisiana French connects with Congolese Rumba in an exclusive live mini concert from Boma Bango. That is on the way. I'm Raina Duras, and this is World Cafe.
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0: This is World Cafe. I'm Raina Duras. Welcome to our latest installment of the Acadiana Music Showcase. Produced by our friends at KRVS in Lafayette, it highlights the rich musical history of Southern Louisiana. And today's band brings in influences from other regions as well. Boma Bango is a band formed by musician Daniel Kulik. He started it after falling in love with 1950s and 60s Congolese rumba, which in turn was originally influenced by Cuban music. Boma Bango lets that history intertwine with Louisiana French, and the band, featuring many award-winning musicians, creates something that feels truly unique. Their new album, En Vavoir, is out this September, and coming up, you'll hear them perform in an exclusive mini-concert here on the cafe, beginning with a new song called Je Jongle à Toi.

0: Bomba Bango performing En Bavoir, title track from their new album out this September. You heard them as part of our Acadiana Music Showcase produced by our friends at KRVS in Lafayette, Louisiana. Thanks again to Bomba Bango, to the folks at KRVS. Back in a moment with more World Cafe.
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0: 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I'm Raina Duras. Hooray for the Riff Raffs. Alinda Segarra is originally from the Bronx, but the band formed in New Orleans. Here they are with I Know It's Wrong, But That's All Right.

0: If you want to make a gardener really, really mad, there's a song for you, Punching the Flowers from Death Cab for Cutie. Can music tell the future or even create it? Thoughts on that next on World Cafe.
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0: Hey, it's Raina with you here on World Cafe. A couple of years ago, I spoke to Feist on this show, and she talked about writing her song, Mushaboom, after seeing a house in Mushaboom, Nova Scotia. And even though she didn't live there, she wrote that song imagining that life. And she talked about how writing songs can be a way of manifesting a future for yourself.
7: These things are incantations. You're singing them over and over and over. You're reinforcing these ideas. You're declaring them out loud as if they're the truth.
0: You can hear that session with Feist at worldcafe.org. I was thinking about that conversation when I heard this next song from a new artist named Alex Amen. He wrote it before he lived in California and says it somehow expressed the things he felt living there years later. So maybe you really can manifest a future through writing songs. It's called California Blues. Alex Amen on World Cafe.

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0: That's Canadian artist Isabel Farley White, a.k.a. Bella White. Her latest is called Stuff. Chicano Batman to start off the hour with Color My Life. Steve Hamilton with you on a Thursday evening. Hope you had a great week. Hope you enjoyed World Cafe. If you're in Norfolk, you can check us out on the airwaves at 102.5 and in Williamsburg at 103.3 and, of course, online any old time at WNRN.org. This week we are celebrating Member Appreciation Week. This whole week is just for you, members. You keep us going. You keep us rolling. We'll talk more about that before then as the night wears down. Up this hour, Tyler Ballgame and Lucinda Williams, a classic track from her. And when we come back after the break, Tedeschi Trucks Band.
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